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1: 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He and his war party of 100 warriors were trying to get from one side of the beach to the other. However, they couldn't get through because of another group defending that area. So Poi prayed and chanted. Then he and his warriors were turned into worms, and they burrowed down into the sand and came out on the other side. Toke, worm. 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
0: Aye.
1: Koina te hore kau ngā tangata i te ao whānui e orite ana ki ngā iwi taketake o konei. Their medical technology is second to none. The world comes here to look at what they're doing, and they hare ana mātou ki ngā whare tūroro, ngā hori pera, e kite ana mātou ngā rata, surgeons, ka taia mātou te noho, you can see them operating in the actual theatre. You've got a one-way looking glass. You're looking and getting a commentary on
0: how they do it, eh? Aye.
1: And they got robots that can do the operation that our doctors would take like 4, 5, 6 hours to do, and appendix are going to come and take, and do that simple operation without leaving big scars in your body anymore.
0: Oh.
1: Hey, ai, koina te take ki te ana mātou. 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
1: 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He iwi ko tā rātou mahi te nomads. And sitting alongside of these people are the people who are the most advanced in the world in their technology.
0: Aye.
1: And you've got people that are and you've got about at least 7 different iwi with all different aspirations and dreams for their people, and you're trying to find a common factor.
0: Wait,
1: to
0: he
1: ua te tēnei whenua, complex, internal really complicated, complex. 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Nui ngā rau, it's really difficult to describe. It's complex, complicated, because you've got so many different people.
0: Nationalities, ne?
1: Totally different cultures
0: ne?
1: And they all are living their lives and want to rule themselves. But they're only living on a little whenua. How do you make that work?
0: Come to you, know. I see on TV e pēnā na te aho i a koe e whakamōheo mai na ki a tātou kamutu. 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Tini ngā mane neke i kona, ne? There's so many different nationalities there, kamutu. They all want a piece of the pie, eh?
1: They all want a piece of the pie, and they all have their different ways of... I mean, how do you work with the people who don't want to... They want to live their life. Just wandering around the desert.
0: Yeah.
1: But then you got other people who want to... modernize the country. Well, it's the most modern country
0: you can
1: think of. Their technology is like, they lead the world in medicine technology. In their hospitals.
0: E pātai tāku e, John. 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
1: Ko te, e mōhi ana koe e nui ngā hūrae e noho ana i Amerika. The Jews after World War II, they were without a homeland. After World War I, the British tried to, they didn't try to, they did. They set up a state here for them to come back to, because they've been a people who've been nomads for years, right back from Moses' time in Egypt. And they've been and they've come back to here, and then the Romans drove them out, and then the the Ottoman Empire drives them out.
0: The Turkish,
1: so, you know, people without a land.
0: Aye.
1: And there's millions in America, and their ties back to Israel is very strong. And so Israel are forming their whenua here, but they're surrounded by all of the Arabs who don't want them here.
0: Yeah, aye.
1: So they're not going to move. They're going to, this is their land that God promised them. I roto I te rongo pai.
0: Pai, ai, roto te kraipiti.
1: Tēnei te whenua. You know, it's easy for the world to make judgments, but no one's yet come up with a solution, because the Jews don't have anywhere else to go in the world.
0: Aye.
1: Except if kone.
0: Aye.
1: So it's complex, and I don't know. I don't know the answer. Nobody knows the answer at the moment. So.
0: ka pai ki te rongo atu e kei kona.
1: Te tāriana mātou ki te tahi kura i konei, ki te noho i te taha o ngā Bedouins, and rereke e ngā iwi. 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You know, little intense and lovely manaaki. 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
0: Ai. Aye.
1: Oh, I don't know how they're going to solve it, really. It's you know, they've gone past talking to each other now.
0: Ono hohoi tonu ana ne. Aye. Oh, kia ora mai ano, John. Ka pai. Well, it looks like I've struck a good conversation with you this morning, and I didn't envisage we were going to have this sort of kōrero. Ngari te mea pai e kōrero mai na koe ke, tāwahi koe ke. You know, you've been to India, you've been to Israel, and of course, you know, it's an eye-opener to hear and to see, and for us over here, living here, you know, and for us to hear this is really, really good, you know. 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
0: Oh, you're lucky, lucky.
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1: Hauora.
0: 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Ai.
1: And the technology they got is, like as I said, second to none.
0: Ai.
1: They lead the world in AI. Everything here is high tech.
0: Yeah.
1: And the world comes here. They have lots of delegations coming here from all countries of the world, girly, and so it's just a privilege to be part of this Maori delegation that's over here at the moment, and here with my, you know, with them, and they've, we're going to the Dead Sea tomorrow.
0: Ai, oh, ka pai. 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
1: Ngāpai. When Tohe and Ariki reached the area of Ngāpai, they saw a shark stranded on the beach that had been washed up by the great waves and left there, hence the name Ngāpai, something which has been washed up or left

0: Tohoraha, in between Scott's Point and Te Paki Stream. Now when Tohe left Kapowairua, he was accompanied by a servant called Ariki. They carried on down the beach until they reached a small island called Matapia. Here they saw some whale bones lying in the sand, and Tohe picked one up saying that he would like to use it as a weapon. And so the name of the area is remembered as such, Tohoraha. Tohora, whale. Tohoraha.
1: Ko Ngāti Moitonga Whakakawa Kai, Ngāti Moitonga who make food taste bitter.
2: These people under Tawi and Maraipiti were renowned for their speed and a back-to-back stance in fighting, which was very successful, so that any invading forces were overcome by these people. One Ngāpuhi party which went to take the pā, Puketapu, were all consumed in a fire of Kawakawa. One big battle between Tawi, Maraipiti and Ngāpuhi occurred at Popotopā. Fires were lit in all the houses and the doors closed sufficiently to allow the fires burning in them just to be seen. Then they left. Ngāpuhi, seeing the fires, decided to attack at dawn, and when they did so, they found no people were there and fell into the snare set by Tawi and Maraipiti. They were thus defeated. The account continues. 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
2: Kia ora, morena Joe, morena whānau, kia ora to the whāwhāno.
1: Yeah, bless up, brother. Lovely to have you on air again. It's been a while since we've had a chat, but we're here to have a bit of a kōrero about your debut waiata. Before we get back into the kōrero about this waiata, bro, it's been a little while since we've last had a kōrero, so remind our listeners about who you are and where you're from.
2: Hi. 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Kia ora, whānau on the far far north, my name's Kenape, born and raised in Wellington. And like Joel said, I've got a new single called You Again, which comes out next Friday. And I was living in the far, far north with my beautiful family, and it was a beautiful time in the far, far north for 2.5 years. And we've relocated back into Wellington so that we can look after my wife's nana and my old man. They're getting on, so we're here to look after them. But we loved it in the far north. We can't wait to come back. And during my time up there, I had some cool experiences up there. Got to work with many tamariki rangatahi. In and around the music space and just teaching them all the things that I had kind of learned and picked up and worked with the likes of Micah Tafara and did many interviews with the brother Joel here and did some cool mahi for Whānau Scott Tallon and many, many, many things and grateful to have those skill sets to be able to give back and I hope everyone that I met took something away from those experiences. But yeah, back in Wellington and back on the airwaves and got a new single coming out and back speaking to my brother Joel.
1: Thank yeah, so much, kia ora, all the way from Te Hiko Te Ika back down to Te Upoko Te Ika. Te Whanganui Ātara, it's a place for arts and, you know, the vibes of music and being able to create and be innovative down there. So no doubt going back and looking after our whānau, but then being able to be creative and make music down there has got to be an awesome thing. So give us a little bit of a kōrero about this waiata you again. What was the inspiration behind this waiata?
2: Hi, gorgeous, gorgeous waiata. You again, I actually, I wrote the song for my beautiful wife. All the songs that I've been able to write since I've been back here in Wellington are all about my wife. And the song is just, it's an sort of different twist to the sort of music that I put out with Tomorrow People. It's an R&B sort of single, and it was produced by an awesome producer by the name of, his name is Brooke Hummel, and he's based out in Tamaki in Auckland. And the song is just about my wife and you know, she really wanted me to say that how much I love her. Nah, but I really do love my wife and I was able to craft a lot of music and I've written a lot of waiata since we've been back in Wellington and the single itself is just about expressing how much I guess it is nice to love somebody and to be around somebody and just, I guess, a love song to seeing that special person, whoever that might be for anybody, just seeing that special person again.
1: Kia ora, and you're a man of many flavours, and throughout your career of singing waiata, you've been into the reggae, you've been into the R&B, you've been into the soul and all of it. But what really drew you to giving that R&B sound to this particular waiata e hoa?
2: I thought I'd give it a go because I guess being a creative, I guess when I was in Tomorrow People, our main genre was reggae, obviously, and I listen to all sorts of music, and I love listening to R&B, and I thought, you know what, why not create or write a waiata that is R&B, and I'm on a process now where I just want to write songs that I like listening to, and that same kind of genre, so that's kind of what really drew me to writing You Again.
1: Kia ora, and I've still been following your updates, seeing you've been gigging down there and really getting back into the vibes of that live music as well, and there's nothing that can really beat it, eh? It's cool being in the studio, but nothing being able to be out there and entertain the whānau. So, you know, with the Waiata coming out in the next week or so, what can we expect from Kinape in the coming months leading up to the summertime?
2: Honestly, whānau, I've been able to write a whole album. I've got a whole catalogue of music now just sitting, waiting to be released. So I'm definitely going to be releasing some more Waiata. This is just the beginning for me. And I'm grateful to be back in this space, something that I done for a long time back in the days. And now to be able to, I guess, use all those talent and skills and use them for my own product and my own music. It was a really, really, really humbling experience. And I'm really grateful and looking forward to pumping out some more music and then hopefully coming back up to the far, far north. Like you said, I've been back gigging again and I had a show with Brataman Band and he was just up there in Kaitaia. So that was really, really cool to see him down here and then obviously to see him up in the far, far north. I'm definitely stoked and keen to come back up there. We miss that place so much.
1: And you're a man of family, just like you said, you're back down there looking after your whānau down there, looking after your elders. You know, tell us a bit about Whakapapa and how that inspires a lot of your Waiata. We know how much, you know, you love your darling, but no doubt you have that massive love for the whānau as well, and that must still continue to be part of that inspiration as well.
2: 100%. Like you said, it's a treasure having our, especially our elderly still around. Obviously getting on in age, but just having that that wisdom around, and I think it's really important, especially for my daughter, Te Kane. She's 8 now, and for her to be able to be around my dad and to be around her great-nan is a beautiful experience. And I guess I can draw a lot of those experiences of just being around them, of having that love, that wisdom, that knowledge around. Definitely helps me to stay motivated, and it helps my brain ticking over. And, yeah, like you said, we're giving back. And that's why we're here, and we love being back home, but can't wait to come back up to the whānau.
1: Yeah, that's awesome. So you said your Waiata's coming out very soon in the coming weeks. Where can we hear this latest Waiata, You Again? On what platforms can we find this Waiata?
2: Kia ora. So you'll find on the normal sort of streaming platforms, your Spotify's, your Apple Music, YouTube, iTunes. You'll see them popping up all over the space on all those platforms next Friday, September 11th.
1: Kia ora, and any final shout-outs or communications that you'd like to give well, or got our crowd here listening up here in the far north?
2: Aye, shout-out to each and everyone that I bumped into while I was in the far, far north. There's something special about the place. I guess when I did come back home, there was that little bit of, just a little feeling within myself that, like, wow, I actually was able to create a home away from home, and I really did feel at home in the far, far north. And I really enjoyed it, and I met a lot of amazing characters and got to spend time with a lot of amazing people and the likes of yourself, Joel, doing the amazing mahi and kaupapa up there for the whānau, really paving the way forward. So I guess just shout out to everybody doing cool things. I've seen the brother Pierce doing a lot of cool things out in the community. So just shout out to everybody doing cool things. Also shout out to, just want to send some love to my brother Raha Aroha, to you, my bro, especially for the loss of Tama, your boy, your dog. Sending some aroha and love to you. And just aroha to each and everybody that's in the far north, and can't wait to come back.
1: Mihi anō ki a koe mo wene o ngā kōrero. Looking forward to hear that latest Waiata. Actually, I'm going to jam it straight after our kōrero right here, Kanape, so all our whānau can have a listen. He mihi anō ki a koe, ki a koutou ko tō whānau, tāku ki a koe I tēnei wei e hoa. 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
1: Tikau is a process of drying a variety of kumara called taputini. 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You would place the scraped kumara on the rock, which would be heated by the sun, and leave it there until it was dried out. Tikau, the process of drying kumara in the sun. 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

0: tikau. Tikau is a process of drying a variety of kumara called taputini. Tikau, of course, is a place, and in that place there is a rock which is white in colour, and this rock was used for drying out the kumara. You would place the scraped kumara on the rock, which would be heated by the sun, and leave it there until it was dried out. Tikau, the process of drying kumara in the sun. Tikau.
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1: 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So Tohe named this place Whangape

0: Taipa. Here's another version of the story of Taipa. Now Cody was very envious of the people and of the area of Taipa itself being so rich in kaimoana, you just had to put your hand in the water and you'd pull some sort of seafood out. He coveted the area so much, he named it Taipa. Tai, Tai, Pa, Touch, Taipa.
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According to custom, this is the place from where the spirits gather after travelling up the west coast. After climbing down to the Puhutukawa tree, which faces the homeland of Hawaiki, they leap off and continue on their journey. 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
1: 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Ms. Simon Della Barker for Opportunity and Doug Graham for ACT and Dr. Gary Payanda for Labour. So it must be ke roto I te wāhi o Hoangare mō tērā, ne? 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

0: 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Now there was a man of that time named Taumaha, who had set a number of snares which had been improperly tied. Tohe declared that they were very badly made, so he called this place Herekino. Here, tie up, kino, bang. 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
2: 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So is that just a certain part of Ahipara that they have closed off? Ko tēnā te wāhi kamutu kei kona katoa ngā pāu e takoto ana?
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2: Ai, ai.
3: There was a hui in March. With the Takiwā down here at Wainui Marae, and they put this proposition to the hui, and to go to the Ministry of Fisheries to support the rāhui that the hapū had put down. However, there was only one stipulation that said, yes, we agree with that, for you to go and to look into it, and see what the concept or see what support we can get.
2: Mm.
3: But the final decision must always come back to the community of Ahipara.
2: Aye, aye.
3: That's the only way that we're going to get our whānau and our hapū on board to support the rāhui. There have been so many tangi over the last 18 months that have honoured the rāhui set down by the hapū. No power on our table. No power consumed. No one taking power for hui, for using any process of quota to gather power so that we could replenish our stocks in the Tauroa area and the reef there.
2: Mm.
3: But it was always about, the most important thing was always been about by it was our communications.
2: Ah, yes.
3: Mai rano, he mea wā te mai tia hau. As long as I have been in a marae, it has always been that the decisions have always been made in the marae, at a marae hui. It's never been a private decision.
2: Yeah.
3: It's never, there was no one big chief who can say that we can that they'll put the kaupapa over the top of the people. Always come back to the people to kōrero before you make these massive decisions for our communities. For those of us who are suffering, we can't even go and get a pita tuatua now, and we're getting penalised and going to court. Now we can't get our power, we can't get anything, and yet we live here in Ahipara. For our iwi kāinga, the people who live here and depend upon access to our moana, this is a huge decision to make with our consultation with our whānau and our hapū and our people.
2: Oh.
3: So that's why I'm concerned, why is that we must always keep in contact and communicate with our people. That's my kōrero to this decision by whoever, because I don't even know who the decision was made by. There's a process done there. Hasn't been explained to us how it came to this point. And that's what we want to know. That's what the people want to understand.
2: Oh,
3: so kia kaha tātou.
2: Oh, well, you know, it's just so interesting when you see this in the public notice in the paper, and that's what made me ring you, just to make sure that, you know, the kaimoana is there to be used for purposes. But as long as you know, some people do abuse it. Some people just take more than what they should take. And then I often think like this when we hear kōrero like this. This is throughout New Zealand. It's only just not only just at Rarawa, but I think there are a lot of places around New Zealand that we can do rāhui on some of these places only because they you know, people take it and they sell it. You know, some of them, you know, and that's probably not a good omen to do. But I've just taken note from ringing you about the power closure at Ahipara. Well, you know.
3: There's two ways how that conversation goes for is, yes, we can say, yeah, people go in there and pillage it.
2: Yeah.
3: But the problem isn't with the tangaroa and the moana. The problem is with our communications with our people. Teaching them.
2: Aye.
3: Teaching them tikanga.
2: Aye.
3: That's what's missing is we are teaching them tikanga now. All we're doing now is we're using Ture Pākehā to penalise our people and put them into prison.
2: Aye.
3: How does that teach our people how to be better kaitiaki when all we're doing is we're using Pākehā laws to put ourselves into prison?
2: Aye. Well, kia ora mai anō, for this little kōrero, I'll listen with intent and see what happens in the near future. But you know, I can see it applies first to you lot in Ahipara, but I'm sure there are other areas in Aotearoa that needs to be straightened up as well. 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
4: 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The closure area starts at the meaning high water mark near te huahua or the Iron Gate on Tauroa Peninsula and extends 2 kilometres offshore and then follows the coastline to a point near Hunahuna Stream. So is that just a certain part of Ahipara that they have closed off? Ko tēnā te wāhi kamutu kei kona katoa ngā pāua e takotoana?
5: E te tematanga o te kōrero ki te kapi rā Tauroa, ko Tauroa Nake.
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4: Tēnā.
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4: Ai, ai.
5: There was a hui in March, with the Takiwā down here at Wainui Marae, and they put this proposition to the hui, and to go to the Ministry of Fisheries to support the rāhui that the hapū had put down. However, there was only one stipulation. It said, yes, we agree with that for you to go into look into it and see what the concept or see what support we can get.
4: Mm.
5: But the final decision must always come back to the community of Ahipara.
4: Aye.
5: That's the only way that we're going to get our whānau and our hapū on board to support the rāhui. There have been so many tangi over the last 18 months that have honoured the rāhui set down by the hapū. No power on our table. No power consumed. No one taking power for hui, for using any process of quota to gather power so that we could replenish our stocks in the Tauroa area. In the reef there.
4: Mm.
5: But it was always about, the most important thing was always been about via, it was our communications.
4: Ah, yes.
5: Mai rano, he mea wā te mai tia hau. As long as I have been in a marae, it has always been that the decisions have always been made in the marae, at a marae hui. It's never been a private decision.
4: Yeah.
5: There was no one big chief who can say that we can that they'll put the kaupapa over the top of the people. Always come back to the people to kōrero before you make these massive decisions for our communities. For those of us who are suffering, we can't even go and get a pita tuatua now, and we're getting penalised and going to court. Now we can't get our power, we can't get anything, and yet we live here in Ahipara. For our iwi kāinga, the people who live here and depend upon access to our moana, this is a huge decision to make with our consultation with our whānau and our hapū and our people.
4: Oh.
5: So that's why I'm concerned, is that we must always keep in contact and communicate with our people. That's my kōrero to this decision by whoever, because I don't even know who the decision was made by. There's a process done there. Hasn't been explained to us how it came to this point. And that's what we want to know. That's what the people want to understand.
4: Oh,
5: so kia kaha tātou.
4: Oh, well, you know, it's just so interesting when you see this in the public notice in the paper, and that's what made me ring you, just to make sure that, you know, the kaimoana is there to be used for purposes. But as long as you know, some people do abuse it. Some people just take more than what they should take. And then I often think like this when we hear kōrero like this. This is throughout New Zealand. It's only just not only just at Rarawa, but I think there are a lot of places around New Zealand that we can do rāhui on some of these places only because they you know, people take it and they sell it. You know, some of them, you know, and that's probably not a good omen to do. But I've just taken note from ringing you about the power closure at Ahipara.
5: There's two ways how that conversation goes far. Is yes, we can say, yeah, people go in there and pillage it.
4: But the
5: problem isn't with the tangaroa and the moana. The problem is with our communications with our people. Teaching them. Teaching them tikanga. That's what's missing is we are teaching them tikanga now. All we're doing now is we're using Ture Pākehā to penalise our people and put them into prison. How does that teach our people how to be better kaitiaki when all we're doing is we're using Pākehā laws to put ourselves into prison? Kei hea te anga whakamua mo tērā tikanga. Ei, kāore pai ki ahau.
4: Well, kia ora mai anō for this little kōrero. I'll listen with intent and see what happens in the near future. But, you know, I can see it applies first to you lot in Ahipara, but I'm sure there are other areas in Aotearoa that needs to be straightened up as well. 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

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Now there was a man of that time named Taumaha, who had said a number of snares which had been improperly tied. Tohe declared that they were very badly made, so he called this place Herekino. Here, tie up, kino, bang. Herekino.

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1: 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The closure area starts at the meaning high water mark near te huahua or the Iron Gate on Tauroa Peninsula. And extends 2 kilometres offshore and then follows the coastline to a point near Hunahuna Stream. So is that just a certain part of Ahipara that they have closed off? Ko tēnā te wāhi kamutu kei kona katoa ngā pāue takotoana?
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1: Ai, ai.
2: There was a hui in March. Mr. Takiwā down here at Wainui Marae, and they put this proposition to the hui, and to go to the Ministry of Fisheries to support the rāhui that the hapū had put down. However, there was only one stipulation that said, yes, we agree with that, for you to go and to look into it, and see what the concept, or see what support we can get.
1: Mm.
2: But the final decision must always come back to the community of Ahipara.
1: Aye.
2: That's the only way that we're going to get our whānau and our hapū on board to support the rāhui. There have been so many tangi over the last 18 months that have honoured the rāhui set down by the hapū. No power on our table. No power consumed, no one taking power for hui, for using any process of quota to gather power so that we could replenish our stocks in the Tauroa area and the reef there.
1: Mm.
2: But it was always about, the most important thing was always been about via, it was our communications.
1: Ah, yes.
2: Mai rano, he mea wā te mai tia hau. As long as I have been in a marae, it has always been that the decisions have always been made in the marae, at a marae hui. It's never been a private decision.
1: Yeah.
2: It's never, there was no one big chief who can say that we can, that they'll put the kaupapa over the top of the people. Always come back to the people, to kōrero, before you make these massive decisions for our communities. For those of us who are suffering, we can't even go and get a pita tuatua now, and we're getting penalised and going to court. Now we can't get our power, we can't get anything, and yet we live here in Ahipara. For our iwi kāinga, the people who live here and depend upon access to our moana, this is a huge decision to make with our consultation with our whānau and our hapū and our people.
1: Oh.
2: So that's my concern, Hia, is that we must always keep in contact and communicate with our people. That's my kōrero to this decision by whoever, because I don't even know who the decision was made by. There's a process done there. Hasn't been explained to us how it came to this point. And that's what we want to know. That's what the people want to understand.
1: Oh,
2: so kia kaha tātou.
1: Oh, well, you know, it's just so interesting when you see this in the public notice in the paper, and that's what made me ring you, just to make sure that, you know, the kaimoana is there to be used for purposes. But as long as you know, some people do abuse it. Some people just take more than what they should take. And then I often think like this when we hear kōrero like this. This is throughout New Zealand. It's only just not only just at Rarawa, but I think there are a lot of places around New Zealand that we can do rāhui on some of these places only because they you know, people take it and they sell it, you know, some of them, you know, and that's probably not a good omen to do. But I've just taken note from ringing you about the power closure at Ahipara.
2: There's two ways how that conversation goes far. Is yes, we can say, yeah, people go in there and pillage it.
1: Yeah, yeah.
2: But The problem isn't with the Tangaroa and the Moana. The problem is with our communications with our people. Teaching them.
1: Aye.
2: Teaching them tikanga.
1: Aye.
2: That's what's missing is we are teaching them tikanga now. All we're doing now is we're using Ture Pākehā to penalise our people and put them into prison.
1: Aye.
2: How does that teach our people how to be better kaitiaki when all we're doing is we're using Pākehā laws to put ourselves into prison?
1: Aye.
2: Kei hea te anga whakamua, mo tērā tikanga.
1: Ei,
2: kāore pai ki ahau.
1: Well, kia ora mai anō, for this little kōrero, I'll listen with intent and see what happens in the near future. But, you know, I can see it applies first to you lot in Ahipara, but I'm sure there are other areas in Aotearoa that needs to be straightened up as well. 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

0: 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According to custom, this is the place from where the spirits gather after travelling up the west coast. After climbing down to the Puhutukawa tree, which faces the homeland of Hawaiki, they leap off and continue on their journey. 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
1: Ngā pūriri pūmau o te Waimate me Taia Mai is seeking a mandate to represent their hapū in treaty settlement negotiations with the Crown. Voter registration is now open for mandate voting. Votes can be cast at any of our voting hui, online or by post by hapū members 18 years or older. Registrations will remain open during the voting period. Voting closes at 12 noon, Friday 23 October 2026. For more information, please check the Ngā Pūriri Pūmau Facebook page and website.

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e kui mā e kurumā. 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

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This is Walter the Wiz, and you're listening to Taipari Taitimu.

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0: 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The closure area starts at the meaning high water mark near te huahua or the Iron Gate on Tauroa Peninsula and extends 2 kilometres offshore and then follows the coastline to a point near Huna Huna Stream. So is that just a certain part of Ahipara that they have closed off? Ko tēnā te wāhi kamutu kei kona katoa ngā pāue takotoana?
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0: Ai, ai.
1: There was a hui in March, with the Takiwā down here at Wainui Marae, and they put this proposition to the hui, and to go to the Ministry of Fisheries to support the rahui that the hapū had put down. However, there was only one stipulation that said, yes, we agree with that, for you to go and to look into it and see what the concept, or see what support we can get.
0: Mm.
1: But the final decision must always come back to the community of Ahipara.
0: Aye.
1: That's the only way that we're going to get our whānau and our hapū on board to support the rahui. There have been so many tangi over the last 18 months that have honoured the rahui set down by the hapū. No power on our table. No power consumed. No one taking power for hui, for using any process of quota to gather power so that we could replenish our stocks in the Tauroa area and the reef there.
0: Mm.
1: But it was always about, the most important thing was always been about via, it was our communications.
0: Oh, yes.
1: Mai rano, he mea wā te mai tia hau. As long as I have been in a marae, it has always been that the decisions have always been made in the marae, at a marae hui. It's never been a private decision.
0: Yeah.
1: It's never, there was no one big chief who can say that we can that they'll put the kaupapa over the top of the people. Always come back to the people to kōrero before you make these massive decisions for our communities. For those of us who are suffering, we can't even go and get a pita tuatua now, and we're getting penalised and going to court. Now we can't get our power, we can't get anything, and yet we live here in Ahipara. For our iwi kāinga, the people who live here and depend upon access to our moana, this is a huge decision to make without consultation with our whānau and our hapū and our people.
0: Oh.
1: So that's my concern, Hai, is that we must always keep in contact and communicate with our people. That's my kōrero to this decision by whoever, because I don't even know who the decision was made by. There's a process done there. Hasn't been explained to us how it came to this point. And that's what we want to know. That's what the people want to understand.
0: Oh,
1: so kia kaha tātou.
0: Oh, well, you know, it's just so interesting when you see this in the public notice in the paper, and that's what made me ring you, just to make sure that, you know, the kaimoana is there to be used for purposes. But as long as you know, some people do abuse it. Some people just take more than what they should take. And then I often think like this when we hear kōrero like this. This is throughout New Zealand. It's only just not only just at Rarawa, but I think there are a lot of places around New Zealand that we can do rahui on some of these places only because they you know, people take it and they sell it. You know, some of them, you know, and that's probably not a good omen to do. But I've just taken note from ringing you about the power closure at Ahipara. You know.
1: There's two ways how that conversation goes for is, yes, we can say, yeah, people go in there and pillage it.
0: Yeah, yeah.
1: But The problem isn't with the Tangaroa and the Moana. The problem is with our communications with our people.
0: People, eh?
1: Teaching them.
0: Aye.
1: Teaching them tikanga.
0: Aye.
1: That's what's missing is we are teaching them tikanga now. All we're doing now is we're using Ture Pākehā to penalise our people and put them into prison.
0: Aye.
1: How does that teach our people how to be better kaitiaki when all we're doing is we're using Pākehā laws to put ourselves into prison?
0: Aye.
1: Kei hea te anga whakamua mo tērā tikanga.
0: Ei,
1: kāore pai ki ahau.
0: Well, kia ora mai anō for this little kōrero. I'll listen with intent and see what happens in the near future. But, you know, I can see it applies first to you lot in Ahipara, but I'm sure there are other areas in Aotearoa that needs to be straightened up as well. 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

0: 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He and his war party of 100 warriors were trying to get from one side of the beach to the other. However, they couldn't get through because of another group defending that area. So Poi prayed and chanted. Then he and his warriors were turned into worms, and they burrowed down into the sand and came out on the other side. Toke, worm. Rau, 100. Tokerau.
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3: Māori orara.
4: Ngā pūriri pūmau o te Waimate me Taiamai is seeking a mandate to represent their hapū in treaty settlement negotiations with the Crown. Voter registration is now open for mandate voting. Votes can be cast at any of our voting hui, online or by post by hapū members 18 years or older. Registrations will remain open during the voting period. Voting closes at 12 noon, Friday 23 October 2026. For more information, please check the Ngā Pūriri Pūmau Facebook page and website.

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1: Mangonui. The place called Mangonui was originally named Te Pariki. It was renamed after a chief, Moihuri, and his son, Tukiata, spotted a school of sharks. As they were luring him into the harbour, Tukiata saw a large shark and he called out, He Mango, He Mangonui. After a long battle with the shark, it was pulled ashore to where the post office presently now is. Mango, shark. 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

0: Tapotupotu Bay. 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Tapotupotu means low-lying, just like the area. Tapotupotu Bay, the bay that's low-lying to the rest of the area. Tapotupotu.
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0: 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Miss Simon Della Barca for Opportunity and Doug Graham for Act and Dr. Gary Payanda for Labour. So it must be ke roto I te, te wāhi o Hoangarei mō tērā, ne? That's where, that's where Simon, that's where New Zealand First is. 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
2: 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He coveted the area so much, he named it Taipa. 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
0: 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Miss Simon Della Barker for Opportunity and Doug Graham for ACT and Dr. Gary Payanda for Labour. So it must be ke roto I te wāhi o Hoangare mō tērā, ne? That's where New Zealand First is. 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
1: Ngā pūriri pūmau o te Waimate me Taia Mai is seeking a mandate to represent their hapū in treaty settlement negotiations with the Crown. Voter registration is now open for mandate voting. Votes can be cast at any of our voting hui, online or by post by hapū members 18 years or older. Registrations will remain open during the voting period. Voting closes at 12 noon, Friday 23 October 2026. For more information, please check the Ngā Pūriri Pūmau Facebook page and website.

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1: 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Tēnā koe, Diamond.
2: Wanana, thank you so much for having me on your show, Joel.
1: Yeah, always appreciate you joining us to have a little bit of a kōrero about your latest works, but as we're sitting here in a beautiful day in the far, far north, how are you doing today there, Diamond?
2: Yeah, good. Today seems like the sun is going to be out, so we're very hopeful that it's going to be warm today.
1: Yeah, absolutely. There's a little bit of cloud coming over, but it's a beautiful day right now. So we've been seeing a little bit of your works and about your latest cinematic single, Wish You Well. I'll get right into it. What inspired this particular waiata, Wish You Well?
2: Wish You Well was inspired by a conversation I had with one of my good family members. And she was navigating a very difficult space of dealing with breakups. So Wish You Well comes from a place of acceptance. I think sometimes we hold on to relationships, situations, or people because we're afraid of what letting go means. I wanted to create a song that captured that moment when you realize you can still love someone, but also understand that your past may no longer be meant to continue together. And for Wish You Well, it's about choosing peace over resentment and being able to genuinely wish someone well as you move forward and as they move forward as well.
1: That one hits deep there, Diamond, and absolutely a lot of us have experienced these types of times within our lives, and no doubt there's been a lot of thought that's been put into this waiata. So what does choosing peace and letting go mean for you personally?
2: To me, it's realizing that love is just understanding that you can really wish someone the best that you can. And I am a true believer that when you wish someone well and peace, that also reciprocates back to you. And I think it's the well-being of really taking care of your mindset, dealing with difficult situations. We tend to naturally lean towards the negative side of thinking, but I think it's also we can challenge ourselves to really use our brains to think positively about a situation and how to navigate it in a beautiful way.
1: Kia ora, and sometimes just listening to the right waiata or the right poem or some kōrero at the right time helps us to navigate that. But as a woman like yourself of many talents, not only do you sing, but you're out there doing things like making films. And so you were part of directing the short film for a whole lot of this. How did directing that particular short film help you tell the story in your way?
2: Yeah, so stepping into the director role allowed me to tell the story behind the song itself. I didn't want the visual to feel like a traditional music video. I wanted it to feel like a short film that happened to have a song at its heart. So opening with the dialogue and the breakup scene allowed the audience to understand the emotional world before the music begins. And then from there, the story evolves into the wedding and church setting scene, which represents moving forward, acceptance, and new beginnings. And being the director also meant I could be intentional about the performances, cinematography, styling, and locations, and the emotional details within each scene. It allowed me to bring together my experience across music, acting, fashion, and storytelling into one piece. And I think everyone did an exceptional job, and I'm just really grateful we had a wonderful team to be able to execute this vision.
1: And you've been able to really leave a legacy and a mark in the way that you portray yourself and your identity through these many facets, including acting, music, and beauty and fashion, as you've spoke about. But how does your Pacific identity shape the way that you tell stories through your music and your film?
2: I believe my Pasifika heritage is a huge part of how I see the world and how I tell stories. Growing up, Tongan has given me a strong appreciation for identity, family, culture, spirituality, and storytelling. I naturally bring those values into my creative work. Even when the story isn't explicitly about like Pasifika, there's often something underneath it, the way I approach relationships, community, love, faith, family, and resilience. And I think with me representing my cultural roots makes other people from different backgrounds comfortable in who they are. And I think working together as a team is not just me saying, hey, I'm Pasifika, we need to push this narrative, but also understanding if we have a Maori representative, if we have a Jamaican representative, to for all of us to come together and really see how we can bring the vision together to life and also create the storytelling authentically to our own department. So it's about working together as a team as well.
1: Well, Diamond, all of that kōrero really puts a whole lot into this waiata and gives us a little bit of an understanding about the origins, the inspiration, and what we can expect from Wish You Well. But, you know, it has only been over a week since it's been released. Any final kōrero that you'd like to say to our listeners out there in regards to your work, what we can expect from you, but also this latest song, Wish You Well?
2: Yes, if you haven't checked out the music video yet, go ahead and check it out. We have wonderful talent that's a part of this project, and the lead actor is a wonderful Maori creative who I happen to study performing arts with. He does an exceptional job. Also, the lead actress as well, too, from Cook Island background. And it's a project I feel that Aotearoa will be proud of because everyone that's part of the project is from here and born from here. So I hope you guys go and watch it, and I hope you guys like it. Thank you.
1: What platforms are we able to follow Diamond Lange on? And just for us to delve a little bit deeper into who you are and what it is that you do and how you've achieved all that you have so far.
2: Absolutely. Everyone can follow me on all social medias, whether that's Facebook, Instagram, Snapchat, TikTok. I'm predominantly on all social medias and definitely moving heavily into YouTube, where people will see more of my directing and cinematography work along with other creatives. So come ahead and comment. You're more than welcome to message if you have any questions. And Wish You Well is available on all music platforms.
1: Again, appreciate your time joining us here up here in the far, far north in Kaitaia to have a little bit of a kōrero about yourself, the journey, and also this latest waiata, Wish You Well. Taku kia koe, tēnei wai, Diamond, kia matara, kia ora.
2: Thank you so much, Joe, for having me on your show, and I hope that you have a beautiful day today in Kaitaia.
1: Ko te reo tera o Diamond Lange, tētahi o ngā tino iho pūmanua no Aotearoa, nei i roto i te ao puoro, i roto i te ao whakāri, ko ia nei wetahi o ngā kōrero ko Miss Universe New Zealand tēnei. 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
1: Waikanae. Now Tohe carried on down the beach and was actually stopped by the high tide. He did, however, see some mullet, some kanai, swimming along. So he performed a karakia so that they would be able to ride across on the backs of these mullet, these kanai. And he remembered the name and named the place after that incident. Wai Water, Kanai Mullet, Waikanae.

0: 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So Tohe named this place Whangapoe Karaka.
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2: 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Te tohu hoki o te kawa o te marae. 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
1: Te Hapua. Te Hopua was the original name for the place we call Te Hapua. Te Hopua, which means a large kind of pond. Now in the 19th century, when Kauri-gum became a moneymaker, the coastal boats would call in here as a port of call. So the name was changed to Te Hapua. Te, the. Hapua, depot or lagoon. Te Hapua.

0: Tahuri mai e te iwi ki te reo o te tiu, e mihi nei e tuku atu nei I ngā kaupapa o te wā o te kāinga, te reo taumata o te motu.
1: Kua pānoni tia nā ture mō nā kahurewa puta noa I Aotearoa. 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